0: the Parliament Funkadelic, right around the time when the Mothership was coming up, doing all those great shows, the Mothership Connection album, Unfunky UFO by the Parliament Funkadelic. We start the set off with Hot Pants Road, a live recording of the song done in 1972. Fred Wesley, the band leader on trombone, and the dual guitars of Jimmy Nolan, who was back into the band, and Cheese Martin, Hot Pants Road. Then we heard Hammerhead by the DAR band, and finally a single by Charles Wright and the Watts 103rd Street Rhythm Band from 1971 that never made it to an album, and the tune was simply entitled Wine.
1: Hey there, this is Felix Contreras.
2: And I'm Ana Maria Sayer.
1: This week, new music? Oof, man, let's just say it, Gypsy Kings.
2: Enough said.
1: Enough said. And a lot of really great music on the next Alt Latino. Right here on your favorite NPR station. Don't miss it.
0: My name is Scott Wallace. The program is Rejuvenation. The telephone numbers in the studio are 585-258-0283. Our toll-free line, 888-639-5613. Let's say hello to Muskie, Reggie, Brian, Dan, Lars, and to Irvin. We'd like to play Hanging Out from Betty Davis. She'll be backed up by John McLaughlin, Larry Young, and Mitch Mitchell on guitar, organ, and drums, respectively. And the tune is Hanging Out on the Route, WITH and WRUR.

a lot of soul. I said, why are people talking about you all over the hood? That all them young men you got, they don't mean you no doggone good. She told me one thing, if I live to be 99, she said, if young men kill me,

Lord. I got an answer to my name, baby.

you cross your heart to someone, you're not supposed to tell a lie. If you cross your heart to someone,

And ain't that wild? Ain't that crazy? You got me way down here. And there we have a couple of tunes that harken back to the music of Ike Turner and his Kings of Rhythm. We heard from Bobby Jones, and Get It Over, Baby. And then the second tune that we heard, You Got Me Way Down Here. And this fellow's name is starting to slip my mind as we get later and later into the evening when it's easier for that kind of thing to happen. But he put together a fine album a couple of years ago, and we got a lot of good use out of it, including playing it tonight here on Blacks and Blues. And let us continue along as we move along into the, we're about to approach the last half hour on this edition of our program. We're going to play some music by a gentleman who the world gave him a great send-off as he was coming to the end of his career, coming to the end of his life. It was like he was coming down for a smooth landing. He had played the blues all over the world and finally gotten that kind of recognition where he could walk around Chicago and just walk into any place and walk up on any bandstand, regardless of who was there, who was playing, he was welcome. And he became kind of an elder statesman and a real ambassador for the blues. I'm talking about Jimmy Johnson, who finished his career recording with the Delmark label. And for his Swan Song, he had a tune that kind of showed how he felt and how he suggested we all might try to go about things. The tune is called Every Day of Your Life.

my name is Washboat Sam, but they call me Lovin' Joe. Listen to what I says, if you really wants to know.

0: 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I won't mistreat you no more, baby. I lay my hand on the Bible and swear. Ooh-wee, baby.
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More information and a whole lot more can be found at nv1.org. Abenaki descendant Mimio Bonsuin before this block is up. Looking ahead, a new one from Indigenous country superstar Diet and the Love Soldiers.

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stepson's when he's loaded as a gun. 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
1: And the bride is a shield. The priest says, if these two don't make it,

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0: yes. 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
1: Eons past, I'm past in molded. Sweet exchange to the south from northern. People's movie, who by the chosen sacred land, these sands emboldened. The set

New York songwriter Stuart Kayback with the story of how Dad is taking Mama to the prom from 2022. And Old School Freight Train, a song entitled simply Dance, written by bandleader Jesse Harper. Another song called Dance with the subtitle All She Wanted to Do. That's from Claudia Russell's debut album Song Food. Jamie O'Reilly singing a song written by Michael Smith, I Wish Someone Would Take Me Dancing, from her album In Old Chicago. Next up, a couple of New Englanders, a duo from New England, Ari and Mia. Now, Ari is a cellist who studied at Northwestern University in Evanston, Illinois. Mia is a fiddler who studied at the New England Conservatory in Boston. They are, yes indeed, sisters, with an album mostly about motherhood entitled Learning Your Name. It's a May 2026 release. And here's some advice to a young mother. Look up.

Oh, come here, Liz. What's that on your neck? Now don't worry, Liz. It's only one real tiny tick. Someone, David, go and get the tweezers. Joni, maybe in the bathroom. Joni, maybe we should bend. Don't cry. Have one more malted milk while Lizzie. Mom will be right there, but excuse me just a sec. Really gotta go, Joan. See about a tick. We're gonna have a party with the neighborhood kids. Then Lizzie has to go to an appointment at 11, and I'm taking Benji too because we have to buy a costume. He's in a play tomorrow over at the church. Isn't it tomorrow, Benji? Benji, where'd you go? Lizzie, isn't Benji gonna

Okay, you look as if you're going to sing. For those of you at home, let me describe for you what's here. Who's here? These voices that you hear are not fed in laughter. There are a lot of nice bright faces, some of them looking a little bit tired from a Saturday, a tough Saturday. We have worked on this chorus before we started, so they have the jump on you, but it's a lovely chorus to sing wherever you are. It goes like this. If anybody asks you who I am, who I am, who I am. Did we work on this or didn't we?

The New York Times 30 Greatest Living American Songwriters list is causing lots of discussion. We're going to be sharing some folk songwriters not included coming up in just a bit. But first, two more writers that made the cut. Sheryl Crow on Willie Nelson said, "You dream as a young songwriter that you're going to have songs that outlive you. Willie has a whole body of work that will outlive him." We'll hear his namesake now. It's Willie Nelson, The Redheaded Stranger.

said it's strange, and if he should pass your way, stay out of the path of the raging black stag, and don't lay a hand.

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Remember that you always should leave a trail of black-eyed peas behind. So I can

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1: That was the Black Keys with their song You Got to Lose. That was number 6 on our top 10 chart of the week. We're at our halfway point here, and we're coming back to one of our favorite artists here at The Root. Yes, that's right. Beck is releasing new music. I'm so excited about it. This is his latest release, and it's his first original music in several years. Hasn't really been putting out a lot of tunes. It really showcases a return to the reflective, the melancholic style that we know from Beck, and I am very excited to hear more from him, more from this album. He announced his Ride Lonesome tour for 2026, which starts in September, so hoping to see him live soon. And of course, I'm assuming we're probably going to hear a lot of the new album at these shows. At number 5, it is Beck with his brand new song, Ride Lonesome. You're listening to The Root.

It's just crazy. He's had a super busy year. He's been doing a lot. Netflix documentary. He had just had his number one album with the biggest streaming week of any album in 2026. And he's only 29 years old. So making big strides for his career, doing great music, and a lot to come for Noah. Like I said, he's been at number one for a long time, couple of months now. So he's at number two this week, though, bringing it down just one notch. It's Noah Kahan with his song, The Great Divide.

you just a little lower now. Shake, baby, shake.

Thank you, folks. All right, we're going to do this and we're going to title All Aboard.